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Live in the light of certain south, cruel bindings. The servants have the power. Dog men and their mean women, pulling poor blankets over our sailors.

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These mutants, blood meal from the plant that's plowed.

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Death makes angels of us all and gives us wings where we had shoulders smooth as raven's claws.

process and loose obedience to a vegetable law. I will not go. Prefer a feast of friends to vagina.